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1: Here's your Wild Horse Resort and Casino weather update. Tonight, the skies will be clear with winds calming down to average around 5 to 11 miles an hour after midnight, while temperatures settle into the mid-50s. Tomorrow, you'll see sunny skies with winds averaging around 5 to 9 miles an hour, while temperatures reach highs in the mid-80s. 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
1: Here's your Wild Horse Resort and Casino weather update. Tonight, the skies will be clear with winds calming down to average around 5 to 11 miles an hour after midnight, while temperatures settle into the mid-50s. Tomorrow, you'll see sunny skies with winds averaging around 5 to 9 miles an hour, while temperatures reach highs in the mid-80s. Get breaking news notifications and even stream this station with the Elkhorn mobile app. Download the app today.
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1: I'm Bill Hemmer, and these are the most impactful moments in American history. 1798. The ink was still drying on the Constitution. America was still in its infancy. And the subject of freedom was already at the center of debate. It was a period of tension. Abroad, Britain and France were constantly in conflict. America was caught in the middle, and the newly formed political parties were polarized by foreign alliances. President John Adams and his fellow Federalists in Congress believed that the new nation must be built on centrality and loyalty, an aid to curb political dissent through the Alien and Sedition Acts. Journalists were prosecuted and critics were silenced. Though for the public, the legislation was seen as an assault on the First Amendment and remained unpopular. 3 years later, the legislation was not renewed, proving that freedom always prevails over fear. For more, go to foxnewspodcast.com. I'm Bill Hemmer, Fox News.
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1: Here's your Wild Horse Resort and Casino weather update. Tonight, the skies will be clear with winds calming down to average around 5 to 11 miles an hour after midnight, while temperatures settle into the mid-50s. Tomorrow, you'll see sunny skies with winds averaging around 5 to 9 miles an hour, while temperatures reach highs in the mid-80s. 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
1: Here's your Wild Horse Resort and Casino weather update. Tonight, the skies will be clear with winds calming down to average around 5 to 11 miles an hour after midnight, while temperatures settle into the mid-50s. Tomorrow, you'll see sunny skies with winds averaging around 5 to 9 miles an hour, while temperatures reach highs in the mid-80s. 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
1: Here's your Wild Horse Resort and Casino weather update. Tonight, the skies will be clear with winds calming down to average around 5 to 11 miles an hour after midnight, while temperatures settle into the mid-50s. Tomorrow, you'll see sunny skies with winds averaging around 5 to 9 miles an hour, while temperatures reach highs in the mid-80s. 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
1: Here's your Wild Horse Resort and Casino weather update. Tonight, the skies will be clear with winds calming down to average around 5 to 11 miles an hour after midnight, while temperatures settle into the mid-50s. Tomorrow, you'll see sunny skies with winds averaging around 5 to 9 miles an hour, while temperatures reach highs in the mid-80s. 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
4: 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Celebrating America's 250th birthday, they were two teenage boys with vivid imaginations and a love of science fiction when they changed our culture forever. In 1933, Jerry Siegel and Joe Shuster created a costume superhero with a secret identity, and 5 years later, Superman debuted in Action Comics number one. For almost 90 years, the last son of Krypton has fought for truth, justice, and the American way.
6: What is a hero? My answer was that a hero is someone who commits a courageous action without considering the consequences. Now my definition is completely different. I think a hero is an ordinary individual who finds the strength to persevere and endure in spite of overwhelming obstacles.
4: Siegel and Shuster created a whole new genre of fiction that led to the pantheon of superheroes, including Batman, Wonder Woman, and Green Lantern.
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1: 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I'm Butch Thurman with a Rodeo Sports Update. 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
2: 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At that point, you got two options. Tuck tail and quit, or buckle down and fight. Well, I'm a fighter, not a quitter. And that's why I wear Wrangler jeans and shirts. Their toughness and style are legendary. They're an iconic symbol of the West, and there's no quit in them either. Life's not about the destination. It's about the journey. And if I'm going to enjoy the ride, I'm riding in Wrangler. Wrangler. Long live Cowboys.
1: Talking with Dalton Massey today on the program. That summer run getting underway, and of course Reno traditionally kicks that off. What's your schedule look like? Pretty much the same year in and year out?
3: No. Some of these, we've got some new rodeos here and there. Nampa moved back, so we started today in Nampa, Idaho, and we'll go to Vernal, Utah, Elko, Nevada, Pleasant Grove, Utah this week, and then we'll fly out to Denver and go to Greeley and come back and go to Prineville and Reno next week towards the end, and then we're really rolling.
1: Yeah, it's hectic. Who are you traveling with this year?
3: It's just me and Mike McGinn right now.
1: Oh, okay. And horsepower. Has horsepower changed? Are you still on the same horses?
3: No, I'm actually riding my own a little bit here early in the summer, and he's been doing really good for me, so I'm going to see how that goes and ride that out.
1: You always looking for a horse? Is this something you keep your eyes open all the time?
3: You want to be on the best one there, you know, whether that's yours or not. And so, mine's been doing good, and I like to give him a real opportunity here.
1: All right. It's always nice to have you on the program. Best of luck as that summer run kicks off, and congratulations on last weekend.
3: Thank you.
1: Dalton Massey, I'm Butch Thurman with a Rodeo Sports Update.
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1: I'm Griffin Beach, and here's the latest news this morning from ElkhornMediaGroup.com. An evacuation order for the fire in the Cabbage Hill area east of Pendleton was downgraded overnight to a level 1B ready. At last estimate, that fire's burned over 1,000 acres driven by the high winds yesterday. The good news is that winds are forecasted to be much calmer today. Evacuation levels have also been lifted for the Twin Sisters fire near Wallula as operations there begin to wind down. That fire was sparked by a vehicle crash following a police chase, and a last estimate burned over 8,000 acres. The red flag warning for our area has been lifted, but there is one still in effect today for parts of central Oregon, including Bend, Redmond, and Madras. The Wild Horse Ladies Golf Classic is partnering with the LPGA Standard Portland Classic this summer to ensure that fans can enjoy both of the events. The Portland Classic will take place August 13th through the 16th, while the Wild Horse Classic, part of the Epson Tour, which is just a step below the LPGA, will be August 21st through the 23rd. In addition, ticket packages will be offered for fans that want to attend both events. Marie Dorion Park improvements are underway in Milton Freewater. The recent upgrades include a new sidewalk, irrigation changes, playground curbing, and the removal of old swings. Public Works says the new playground equipment will be installed soon, but that the area will stay closed until the rubber mulch arrives. Roofing on the buildings is also being replaced. And Flex Hangar 3 at Pendleton's UAS range is finished. And Airport and Economic Development Director Steve Crispin says that after years of no growth at Eastern Oregon Regional Airport, things are really moving now with this big new facility.
2: There's multiple components. There's three bays inside there with connecting doors, and so it lends the lessee the ability to modify the space as needed, and space is already filled.
1: Read more about these stories on the My Columbia Basin Facebook page.
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1: Here's your Wild Horse Resort and Casino weather. We've got light winds this morning under mostly clear skies and temperatures in the 60s. It is going to be sunny today, and good news, winds much lighter. We'll have a high this afternoon of 85 in Pendleton, 87 in Hermiston, and 86 in Walla Walla. You can always check the latest weather conditions at ElkhornMediaGroup.com. 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
5: I'm Bill Hemmer, and these are the most impactful moments in American history. Thanks to technological breakthroughs, improvements in transportation, and a booming labor force, America saw significant economic growth in the late 19th century. But with many new and changing sectors, the stock market was a beast that was incredibly difficult to follow. But all that changed in 1896, when a journalist by the name of Charles Dow published the very first Dow Jones Industrial Average. The index followed 12 industries, including cotton, tobacco, gas, and sugar. Now, it wasn't just bankers who had access to this previously exclusive information. With the birth of the Dow Jones Industrial Average, ordinary people and investors had a way to follow the highs and lows of the U.S. stock market, as well as the temperature of the country's economy. For more, go to foxnewspodcast.com. I'm Bill Hemmer, Fox News.
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3: I'm Bill Hemmer, and these are the most impactful moments in American history. It was the summer of 1969, and on a dairy farm in upstate New York, a sea of people gathered together for 3 days of peace and music. The Woodstock Music Art Fair was a miraculous success born out of chaos. The tiny town of Bethel had gotten ready for 50,000 attendees, but instead, they were greeted by 400,000 individuals from all over America. Independent artists like Carlos Santana became household names. Others like Janis Joplin, The Who, Jimi Hendrix, and the Grateful Dead cemented themselves as rock icons. The festival was a snapshot of the free-spirited optimism that captivated America's youth and proved that music can be a powerful vessel for change. 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I'm Bill Hemmer, Fox News.
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1: I'm Griffin Beach, and here's the latest news this morning from ElkhornMediaGroup.com. An evacuation order for the fire in the Cabbage Hill area east of Pendleton was downgraded overnight to a level 1B ready. At last estimate, that fire's burned over 1,000 acres driven by the high winds yesterday. The good news is that winds are forecasted to be much calmer today. Evacuation levels have also been lifted for the Twin Sisters fire near Wallula as operations there begin to wind down. That fire was sparked by a vehicle crash following a police chase, and a last estimate burned over 8,000 acres. The red flag warning for our area has been lifted, but there is one still in effect today for parts of Central Oregon, including Bend, Redmond, and Madras. The Wild Horse Ladies Golf Classic is partnering with the LPGA Standard Portland Classic this summer to ensure that fans can enjoy both of the events. The Portland Classic will take place August 13th through the 16th, while the Wild Horse Classic, part of the Epson Tour, which is just a step below the LPGA, will be August 21st through the 23rd. In addition, ticket packages will be offered for fans that want to attend both events. Marie Dorion Park improvements are underway in Milton Freewater. The recent upgrades include a new sidewalk, irrigation changes, playground curbing, and the removal of old swings. Public Works says the new playground equipment will be installed soon, but that the area will stay closed until the rubber mulch arrives. Roofing on the buildings is also being replaced. And Flex Hangar 3 at Pendleton's UAS range is finished, and Airport and Economic Development Director Steve Crispin says that after years of no growth at Eastern Oregon Regional Airport, things are really moving now with this big new facility.
2: There's multiple components. There's three bays inside there with connecting doors, and so it lends the lessee the ability to modify the space as needed, and space is already filled.
1: Read more about these stories on the My Columbia Basin Facebook page.
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1: Here's your Wild Horse Resort and Casino weather. We've got light winds this morning under mostly clear skies and temperatures in the 60s. It is going to be sunny today, and good news, winds much lighter. We'll have a high this afternoon of 85 in Pendleton, 87 in Hermiston, and 86 in Walla Walla. You can always check the latest weather conditions at ElkhornMediaGroup.com. 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
1: I'm Griffin Beach, and here's the latest news this morning from ElkhornMediaGroup.com. An evacuation order for the fire in the Cabbage Hill area east of Pendleton was downgraded overnight to a level 1B ready. At last estimate, that fire's burned over 1,000 acres driven by the high winds yesterday. The good news is that winds are forecasted to be much calmer today. Evacuation levels have also been lifted for the Twin Sisters fire near Wallula as operations there begin to wind down. That fire was sparked by a vehicle crash following a police chase, and a last estimate burned over 8,000 acres. The red flag warning for our area has been lifted, but there is one still in effect today for parts of central Oregon, including Bend, Redmond, and Madras. The Pendleton City Council agreed to enter into a three-year contract with Bend law firm Brian Loveling and Jarvis for attorney services, with current city attorney Nancy Kern set to retire. Assistant City Manager Chuck Byram sat on the committee that was tasked with finding legal services for Pendleton.
2: Just the overall experience of the law firm involved really did put them over the top, and their rates compared to what we saw are fairly reasonable for the amount of experience that we're getting.
1: Brian Loveling and Jarvis will take over the city's legal duties on July 1st. The Wild Horse Ladies Golf Classic is partnering with the LPGA Standard Portland Classic this summer to ensure that fans can enjoy both of the events. The Portland Classic will take place August 13th through the 16th, while the Wild Horse Classic, part of the Epson Tour, which is just a step below the LPGA, will be August 21st through the 23rd. In addition, ticket packages will be offered for fans that want to attend both events. And Marie Dorion Park improvements are underway in Milton Freewater. The recent upgrades include a new sidewalk, irrigation changes, playground curbing, and the removal of old swings. You can read more about these stories and get more news coverage on the My Columbia Basin Facebook page.
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1: Here's your Wild Horse Resort and Casino weather. We've got light winds this morning under mostly clear skies and temperatures in the 60s. It is going to be sunny today, and good news, winds much lighter. We'll have a high this afternoon of 85 in Pendleton, 87 in Hermiston, and 86 in Walla Walla. You can always check the latest weather conditions at ElkhornMediaGroup.com. 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
2: I'm Michelle Foligno. Jelly Roll and Bunny XO are divorcing after nearly a decade together. Jelly Roll, whose real name is Jason DeFord, filed the documents in May, citing irreconcilable differences. He and the Dumb Blonde podcast host plan to file an agreement dividing their assets and debts. The country singer was seen without his wedding ring during this year's CMA Fest, the first week of June. While Brett Eldridge did the opposite, the country crooner surprised fans with an Instagram post Monday, sharing black and white photos of himself and an unnamed woman in wedding attire. He wrote, "I met an amazing woman who truly loves me for me," adding, "Along the way, we got married." And Tim McGraw and Reba McEntire will headline Nashville's Let Freedom Sing Music City July 4th celebration, which will be expanding to 2 days, kicking off July 3rd, featuring 5 stages of music throughout downtown Nashville, all free and open to the public. That's Fox Country on Fox News.
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2: Celebrating America's 250th birthday, it's a moment considered to be the birth of the television age in politics. On September 26, 1960, CBS broadcast the first televised presidential debate. John F. Kennedy and Richard M. Nixon meet at the network studio in Chicago. 70 million viewers tuned in to see the candidates answer questions from moderator Howard K. Smith.
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1: I'm Dan Testman, and here's what's happening from ElkhornMediaGroup.com. Multiple agencies, including the Oregon Department of Forestry and Umatilla Tribal Fire, responded Tuesday afternoon to the Old Immigrant Fire 8 miles east of Pendleton. The wildfire, at last report, had burnt over 1,000 acres and was driven yesterday by 30-mile-per-hour wind gusts. An incident management team, a helicopter, and a hotshot crew are just some of the resources that have been deployed. Evacuation levels for the 8,262-acre Twin Sisters fire near Wallula have been lifted as operations wind down. The fire, sparked by an Oregon man who was eluding Washington State Patrol troopers and crashed, is now monitored by patrol crews. Walla Walla County Fire Districts 4 and 8 are hosting annual FireWise meetings for residents in the Wildland Urban Interface. District 4 meets tonight at Station 45, located at 6449 Mill Creek Road in Walla Walla, and District 8 meets tomorrow at the Dixie Fire Hall. Both sessions begin at 6:30 p.m., focusing on property defense, fire potential, and partner programs to increase resiliency. Washington State mobilized fire assistance yesterday for the Toucannon Fire burning in Columbia County near Dayton, Washington. Resources are combating a blaze 6,000 acres in size, burning in grass and brush. At last report, the fire is not actively progressing and no one is currently threatened. Summer weather kept Oregon Governor Tina Kotek busy yesterday. First, she declared a state of emergency due to the imminent threat of wildfire and urging residents to do all they can to prevent human-caused fires. Then she asked the legislature's emergency board to allocate an additional $1 million to help low to moderate-income homeowners repair or replace dry or underproducing domestic wells. That's due to nearly half of Oregon's counties already under drought emergency status. For more, follow My Columbia Basin on Facebook.
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3: Good morning, I'm Doug Donahoe with your Wild Horse Resort and Casino weather update. It'll be sunny and warm today. Pendleton will see a high of 85, 87 for Hermiston, 87 for Walla Walla. Tonight, mostly clear with lows in the mid-50s. And for Thursday, we'll see increasing clouds. Temperatures will edge up near 90. 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
1: Good morning, I'm Doug Donahoe with your Wild Horse Resort and Casino weather update. It'll be sunny and warm today. Pendleton will see a high of 85, 87 for Hermiston, 87 for Walla Walla. Tonight, mostly clear with lows in the mid-50s. And for Thursday, we'll see increasing clouds. Temperatures will edge up near 90. 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
6: I'm Bill Hemmer, and these are the most impactful moments in American history. The 19th century marked a period of rapid industrial advancements in the country. Communication, on the other hand, was still moving at a snail's pace. The telegraph was still a new and developing technology, leaving most Americans to rely on physical means to send a message, trains, ships, and the good old Pony Express. But in 1851, everything changed with the foundation of a small telegraph company in Rochester, New York, and that would later become known as Western Union. Western Union developed a vast telegraph network across states. Within a decade of its birth, Western Union completed the first transcontinental telegraph. But it didn't stop there. Western Union would also develop the stock ticker, a time service, and even the first wire money transfer. For more, go to foxnewspodcast.com. I'm Bill Hemmer, Fox News.
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1: Good morning, I'm Doug Donahoe with your Wild Horse Resort and Casino weather update. It'll be sunny and warm today. Pendleton will see a high of 85, 87 for Hermiston, 87 for Walla Walla. Tonight, mostly clear with lows in the mid-50s. And for Thursday, we'll see increasing clouds. Temperatures will edge up near 90. 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
1: I'm Dan Tessman. 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Sunny this afternoon with calm wind. Expect a high near 84 in the Roundup City. It will be 87 in Hermiston and 86 in Walla Walla. Tonight, mostly clear with calm wind. Expect a low around 50. And tomorrow, sunny with calm wind and a high near 88. 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
4: I'm Michelle Polino. Jelly Roll and Bunny XO are divorcing after nearly a decade together. Jelly Roll, whose real name is Jason DeFord, filed the documents in May, citing irreconcilable differences. He and the Dumb Blonde podcast host plan to file an agreement dividing their assets and debts. The country singer was seen without his wedding ring during this year's CMA Fest, the first week of June. While Brett Eldridge did the opposite, the country crooner surprised fans with an Instagram post Monday, sharing black and white photos of himself and an unnamed woman in wedding attire. He wrote, "I met an amazing woman who truly loves me for me," adding, "Along the way, we got married." And Tim McGraw and Reba McEntire will headline Nashville's Let Freedom Sing Music City July 4th celebration, which will be expanding to 2 days, kicking off July 3rd, featuring 5 stages of music throughout downtown Nashville, all free and open to the public. That's Fox Country.
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8: I'm Bill Hemmer, and these are the most impactful moments in American history. Controversial at large, but revered by the black community, Malcolm X became a civil rights icon due to his articulation of African-American struggles and his unapologetic advocacy for black empowerment. Though once a spokesman for the Nation of Islam, Malcolm X had grown disillusioned with the organization's leadership and evolved his own views on race before ultimately parting ways from the group. On February 21st, 1965, Malcolm X stood before a crowd at Harlem's Audubon Ballroom. Then, shots echoed, onlookers screamed. Malcolm X was killed by 3 men, all members of the Nation of Islam. The assassination did not kill his message, nor did it silence his voice. In death, Malcolm X was immortalized as a symbol of pride and radical courage for generations to come. I'm Bill Hemmer, Fox News.
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1: I'm Dan Tessman. Here's your Wild Horse Resort and Casino weather update. Sunny this afternoon with calm wind. Expect a high near 84 in the Roundup City. It will be 87 in Hermiston and 86 in Walla Walla. Tonight, mostly clear with calm wind. Expect a low around 50. And tomorrow, sunny with calm wind and a high near 88. 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
6: Celebrating America's 250th birthday. 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
1: I'm Dan Tessman. 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Sunny this afternoon with calm wind. Expect a high near 84 in the Roundup City. It will be 87 in Hermiston and 86 in Walla Walla. Tonight, mostly clear with calm wind. Expect a low around 50. And tomorrow, sunny with calm wind and a high near 88. Get breaking news notifications and stream the station with the Elkhorn mobile app. Download it today.
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1: Here's your Wild Horse Resort and Casino weather update. Tonight, the skies will be clear with winds averaging around 5 to 9 miles an hour, becoming light and variable late tonight while temperatures settle in the mid-50s. Tomorrow, you'll see an increase in cloud cover with calm winds averaging around 5 to 6 miles an hour while temperatures reach highs close to 90 degrees. 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
6: I'm Bill Hemmer, and these are the most impactful moments in American history. The year was 1968, and the country was disillusioned by the bloodshed that was staining television screens. Martin Luther King Jr. and Robert F. Kennedy were assassinated 2 months apart. Riots engulfed city streets. Thousands of Americans injured and killed as a result of the Vietnam War. By August, Democratic delegates assembled together in Chicago, trying to model unity amid their party's convention. But the message would be overshadowed by chaos as anti-war protesters flooded Grant Park and Michigan Avenue, demanding an end to the conflict in Vietnam. Police responded with tear gas, with mace, and beatings with billy clubs. Journalists and cameras captured the disruption. 5 words echoed from the broadcast. The whole world is watching. For more, go to foxnewspodcast.com. I'm Bill Hemmer, Fox News.
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1: Here's your Wild Horse Resort and Casino weather update. Tonight, the skies will be clear with winds averaging around 5 to 9 miles an hour, becoming light and variable late tonight while temperatures settle in the mid-50s. Tomorrow, you'll see an increase in cloud cover with calm winds averaging around 5 to 6 miles an hour while temperatures reach highs close to 90 degrees. It's fire season, so listen in and stay connected with the latest breaking news updates with the Elkhorn mobile app. Download the app today.
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3: I'm Michelle Polino. Jelly Roll and Bunny XO are divorcing after nearly a decade together. Jelly Roll, whose real name is Jason DeFord, filed the documents in May, citing irreconcilable differences. He and the Dumb Blonde podcast host plan to file an agreement dividing their assets and debts. The country singer was seen without his wedding ring during this year's CMA Fest, the first week of June. While Brett Eldridge did the opposite, the country crooner surprised fans with an Instagram post Monday, sharing black and white photos of himself and an unnamed woman in wedding attire. He wrote, "I met an amazing woman who truly loves me for me," adding, "Along the way, we got married." And Tim McGraw and Reba McEntire will headline Nashville's Let Freedom Sing Music City July 4th celebration, which will be expanding to 2 days, kicking off July 3rd, featuring 5 stages of music throughout downtown Nashville, all free and open to the public. That's Fox Country on Fox News.
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